0: bud, getting lit. 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We the best. Give me the light, yeah. And we turn it up every time.
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0: 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Pretty boy. Dirty boy, baby.
1: 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Oh no.
2: Good morning.